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0: 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That's why we gotta be prepared to take whoever out we need.
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0: 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So I tell you what, better safe than sorry. Let's be.
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0: time.
1: Well, if your baby leaves you, you got a tale to tell. Well, just take a walk down Lonely Street to Heartbreak Hotel, where you will be, because you'll be so lonely, baby.